0: Does she want? Does she want? Does she want? Does she want? Does she want?
1: Does she? Does she want?
0: Does she want?
1: Does she want?
0: Does she want?
1: Does she?
0: Ching ching ching.

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3: Do I love you? Do I lust for you? Am I a sinner because I do the two? 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

And if you need them, I got crazy prophylactics. 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
1: Come on, let's do it for the sunshine. Yeah.

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1: We know.
0: You know.
1: Yeah, man, it's getting hot up in here, you know? Okay, let's see what we can do.

0: Rebecca was Debo.
1: Kasha, look at these guys. They've really switched it up in here. His girlfriend is always fly. Look at her bag. Look

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I don't do that shit. 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This is what I do. This is my shit. This is what they should be doing.

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That's when I make them panic. I don't really understand it. That's when I lay them down and try to get a better view. Genuinely see the way I regularly chew. Whack must get more from the legendary few. Some are front, but I don't know if they already knew. Instead of just no front, I need to get a better crew. 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
1: If only I knew where we're going, ain't that always the question? There's a smiling minotaur in every direction. What's your name and what's your coinciding constellation? Mine's that one with the scales. My patience pales in comparison to how small I feel, how lost I can get. Life's an explosion in a library and everybody's shushing it. And I walk with you, past 100 wedding buffets. The last train to transcendence is facing major delays. Just message me when you get back, okay? 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

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Same one that you see when you sleep or you look outside of your room. Yeah, if I cry then I'm doomed. 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

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Wrote mine down in gold, no way they can hide my role. 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Face that reminds me of home, nothing more wise that I know. 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I can see it in his eyes, he adores us. A little rhyme, more time that it bought us. Say I'm fine, but the lines that they taught us. And yo, I'm on,

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Right, she got lit, but she still pull out and sewing. Right, play around with that kitty, got me feeling like I'm dozing. See a bopper from Bay City, I'm gonna hit her with the Trojan. These tennis chains and these ear rings, water like the

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I know falling in love feels trivial with everything that's going on, but what if we're actually onto something? And then the heron says,

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Ice cream dripping between your knuckles.

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Reluctant hope core memories operating on a strict one in one out policy. The young and the dying have the worst philosophies, and you are both but also neither. Nay cheek, nay chance. Never leave the bookies with a smile on your face, and remember that herons wait for no one but themselves. Good things come to those who hesitate. And then the heron says, you'll never be alone, and you gotta be patient. Be still.

0: classic.
1: Can we get some more subs so he can feel it?
2: Dumb, dumb, dummy, I'm no bunny, I'm no sloppy boy. I never beg for no money, fun, funny, you run from no